0: Thank you so much, Cologne.
1: Life songs.
2: I need you.
3: Yeah.
2: And you.
3: Woo.
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3: You need me too, man.
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0: 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We really appreciate it. Thank you so much.
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1: 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Huh?

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Are there any girls in the house tonight? Are there any women in the house tonight? Once more. Are there any girls in the house tonight? There you are. All right, girls. I want you to say, what's love got to do with it? You say,

Are there any men in the house? All right, guys. I want you guys to say, what's love got to do? Got to do.

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1: 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I feel like I haven't been over on this side like the whole night. What's up, you guys?

entertainment right there. That's beautiful. 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I've got one of these. I'll give it you back.